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5: We're under a heat warning. Partly cloudy tonight, some scattered showers and thunderstorms, a low of 20. Tomorrow, a mix of sun and clouds, small chance of showers and thunderstorms, a high of 30 and Humidex 36. For Monday, partly sunny, 31 degrees, and then for Tuesday, sunshine, a high of 31. Current weather conditions and the 7-day forecast can be found anytime on the Lowen Body Shop weather page on your Steinbach Online app. I'm Judy Peters.
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4: We're under a heat warning. Partly cloudy tonight, some scattered showers and thunderstorms, a low of 20. Tomorrow, a mix of sun and clouds, small chance of showers and thunderstorms, a high of 30 and Humidex 36. For Monday, partly sunny, 31 degrees, and then for Tuesday, sunshine, a high of 31. Current weather conditions and the 7-day forecast can be found anytime on the Lowen Body Shop weather page on your Steinbach Online app. I'm Judy Peters.
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4: We're under a heat warning. Partly cloudy tonight, some scattered showers and thunderstorms, a low of 20. Tomorrow, a mix of sun and clouds, small chance of showers and thunderstorms, a high of 30 and Humidex 36. For Monday, partly sunny, 31 degrees, and then for Tuesday, sunshine, a high of 31. Current weather conditions and the 7-day forecast can be found anytime on the Lowen Body Shop weather page on your Steinbach Online app. I'm Judy Peters.
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6: We're under a heat warning. Partly cloudy tonight, some scattered showers and thunderstorms, a low of 20. Tomorrow, a mix of sun and clouds, small chance of showers and thunderstorms, a high of 30 and Humidex 36. For Monday, partly sunny, 31 degrees, and then for Tuesday, sunshine, a high of 31. Current weather conditions and the 7-day forecast can be found anytime on the Lowen Body Shop weather page on your Steinbeck Online app. I'm Judy Peters.
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4: We're under a heat warning. Partly cloudy tonight, some scattered showers and thunderstorms, a low of 20. Tomorrow, a mix of sun and clouds, small chance of showers and thunderstorms, a high of 30 and Humidex 36. For Monday, partly sunny, 31 degrees, and then for Tuesday, sunshine, a high of 31. Current weather conditions and the 7-day forecast can be found anytime on the Lowen Body Shop weather page on your Steinbach Online app. I'm Judy Peters.
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5: We're under a heat warning. Partly cloudy tonight, some scattered showers and thunderstorms, a low of 20. Tomorrow, a mix of sun and clouds, small chance of showers and thunderstorms, a high of 30.

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0: Humidex 36. For Monday, partly sunny, 31 degrees. And then for Tuesday, sunshine, a high of 31. Current weather conditions and the 7-day forecast can be found anytime on the Lowen Body Shop weather page on your Steinbach online app. I'm Judy Peters.
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1: We're under a heat warning. Partly cloudy tonight, some scattered showers and thunderstorms, a low of 20. Tomorrow, a mix of sun and clouds, small chance of showers and thunderstorms, a high of 30 and Humidex 36. For Monday, partly sunny, 31 degrees, and then for Tuesday, sunshine, a high of 31. Current weather conditions and the 7-day forecast can be found anytime on the Lowen Body Shop weather page on your Steinbach Online app. I'm Judy Peters.
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1: It's Ryan Fox, and this weekend it's all about the new. 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
3: We're under a heat warning. Partly cloudy tonight, some scattered showers and thunderstorms, a low of 20. Tomorrow, a mix of sun and clouds, small chance of showers and thunderstorms, a high of 30 and Humidex 36. For Monday, partly sunny, 31 degrees, and then for Tuesday, sunshine, a high of 31. Current weather conditions and the 7-day forecast can be found anytime on the Lowen Body Shop weather page on your Steinbach Online app. I'm Judy Peters.
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0: It's Walter here from Hydro Egg on Highway 12. We've got the tunes turned up on Country 107, and we're giving you great deals on our Mahindra farm tractors and the new Roxor side-by-sides.
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2: We're under a heat warning. Partly cloudy tonight, some scattered showers and thunderstorms, a low of 20. Tomorrow, a mix of sun and clouds, small chance of showers and thunderstorms, a high of 30 and Humidex 36. For Monday, partly sunny, 31 degrees, and then for Tuesday, sunshine, a high of 31. Current weather conditions and the 7-day forecast can be found anytime on the Lowen Body Shop weather page on your Steinbach Online app. I'm Judy Peters.
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0: can hear it. 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
4: We're under a heat warning. Partly cloudy tonight, some scattered showers and thunderstorms, a low of 20. Tomorrow, a mix of sun and clouds, small chance of showers and thunderstorms, a high of 30 and Humidex 36. For Monday, partly sunny, 31 degrees, and then for Tuesday, sunshine, a high of 31. Current weather conditions and the 7-day forecast can be found anytime on the Lowen Body Shop weather page on your Steinbach Online app. I'm Judy Peters.
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Your blue eyes locked in mine. 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Anything you wanna say, girl, I'm all ears tonight.

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3: A heat warning is in effect. Partly cloudy and 20 degrees. Later today, a mix of sun and cloud, a small chance of showers and thunderstorms with a high of 30 and the humidex 36. For Monday and Tuesday, it'll be partly sunny with highs of 31. Current weather conditions and the 7-day forecast can be found anytime on the Lowen Body Shop weather page on your Steinbeck Online app. I'm Judy Peters.
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0: Mornings with Carly Coop are always a good time. And sometimes, they're your ticket to somewhere amazing. 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
3: A heat warning is in effect. Partly cloudy and 20 degrees. Later today, a mix of sun and cloud, a small chance of showers and thunderstorms with a high of 30 and the humidex 36. For Monday and Tuesday, it'll be partly sunny with highs of 31. Current weather conditions and the 7-day forecast can be found anytime on the Lowen Body Shop weather page on your Steinbach Online app. I'm Judy Peters.
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3: A heat warning is in effect. Partly cloudy and 20 degrees. Later today, a mix of sun and cloud, a small chance of showers and thunderstorms with a high of 30 and the humidex

0: 36. For Monday and Tuesday, it'll be partly sunny with highs of 31. Current weather conditions and the 7-day forecast can be found anytime on the Lowen Body Shop weather page on your Steinbach online app. I'm Judy Peters.
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1: A heat warning is in effect. Partly cloudy and 20 degrees. Later today, a mix of sun and cloud, a small chance of showers and thunderstorms with a high of 30 and the humidex 36. For Monday and Tuesday, it'll be partly sunny with highs of 31. Current weather conditions and the 7-day forecast can be found anytime on the Lowen Body Shop weather page on your Steinbach Online app. I'm Judy Peters.
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1: A heat warning is in effect, partly cloudy and 20 degrees. Later today, a mix of sun and cloud, a small chance of showers and thunderstorms with a high of 30 and the humidex 36. For Monday and Tuesday, it'll be partly sunny with highs of 31. Current weather conditions and the 7-day forecast can be found anytime on the Lowen Body Shop weather page on your Steinbach Online app. I'm Judy Peters.
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1: A heat warning is in effect, partly cloudy and 20 degrees. Later today, a mix of sun and cloud, a small chance of showers and thunderstorms with a high of 30 and the humidex 36. For Monday and Tuesday, it'll be partly sunny with highs of 31. Current weather conditions and the seven-day forecast can be found anytime on the Lowen Body Shop weather page on your Steinbach Online app. I'm Judy Peters.
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2: A heat warning is in effect. Partly cloudy and 20 degrees. Later today, a mix of sun and cloud, a small chance of showers and thunderstorms with a high of 30 and the humidex 36. For Monday and Tuesday, it'll be partly sunny with highs of 31. Current weather conditions and the 7-day forecast.

0: storms with a high of 30 and the Humidex 36. For Monday and Tuesday, it'll be partly sunny with highs of 31. Current weather conditions and the seven-day forecast can be found anytime on the Lowen Body Shop weather page on your Steinbach online app. I'm Judy Peters.
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0: Great food, great people, and a great cause. 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
2: A heat warning is in effect. Partly cloudy and 20 degrees. Later today, a mix of sun and cloud, a small chance of showers and thunderstorms with a high of 30 and the humidex 36. For Monday and Tuesday, it'll be partly sunny with highs of 31. Current weather conditions and the 7-day forecast can be found anytime on the Lowen Body Shop weather page on your Steinbeck Online app. I'm Judy Peters.
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0: 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The Duracan Taste of Summer Charity Barbecue. 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The Duracan Taste of Summer Charity Barbecue, with KPMG, Friesen Drillers, Westland Insurance, Steinbach Feeds, and Telpay on Country 107. 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
1: A heat warning is in effect. Partly cloudy and 20 degrees. Later today, a mix of sun and cloud, a small chance of showers and thunderstorms with a high of 30 and the humidex 36. For Monday and Tuesday, it'll be partly sunny with highs of 31. Current weather conditions and the 7-day forecast can be found anytime on the Lowen Body Shop weather page on your Steinbach Online app. I'm Judy Peters.
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2: A heat warning is in effect. Partly cloudy and 20 degrees. Later today, a mix of sun and cloud, a small chance of showers and thunderstorms with a high of 30 and the humidex 36. For Monday and Tuesday, it'll be partly sunny with highs of 31. Current weather conditions and the 7-day forecast can be found anytime on the Lowen Body Shop weather page on your Steinbeck Online app. I'm Judy Peters.
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1: It's Ryan Fox, and this weekend it's all about the new. 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New info on the biggest thing that Blake Shelton is obsessed with. 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
2: A heat warning is in effect. Partly cloudy and 20 degrees. Later today, a mix of sun and cloud, a small chance of showers and thunderstorms with a high of 30 and the humidex 36. For Monday and Tuesday, it'll be partly sunny with highs of 31. Current weather conditions and the 7-day forecast can be found anytime on the Lowen Body Shop weather page on your Steinbach Online app. I'm Judy Peters.
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0: 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This might be the perfect day.
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0: 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We're heading across the Southeast with Dairy Queen Celebrate Summer. 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
2: A heat warning is in effect. Partly cloudy and 20 degrees. Later today, a mix of sun and cloud, a small chance of showers and

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7: A heat warning is in effect. A mix of sun and cloud today with some scattered showers and thunderstorms. Hazy conditions with a high of 31 degrees and the humidex 39. Today's UV index is 8 or very high. Mainly cloudy tonight, scattered showers and thunderstorms with hazy conditions, a low of 19. Tomorrow, a mix of sun and cloud, a high of 31 and the humidex 37. For Tuesday, sunshine, 31 degrees. Wednesday, it'll be sunny and 32. Current weather conditions and the 7-day forecast can be found anytime on the Lowen Body Shop weather page on your Steinbeck online app. I'm Judy Peters.
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3: A heat warning is in effect. A mix of sun and cloud today with some scattered showers and thunderstorms. Hazy conditions with a high of 31 degrees and the humidex 39. Today's UV index is 8 or very high. Mainly cloudy tonight, scattered showers and thunderstorms with hazy conditions, a low of 19. Tomorrow, a mix of sun and cloud, a high of 31 and the humidex 37. For Tuesday, sunshine, 31 degrees. Wednesday, it'll be sunny and 32. Current weather conditions and the 7-day forecast can be found anytime on the Lowen Body Shop weather page on your Steinbach online app. I'm Judy Peters.
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2: We're gonna stomp our boots to the neighbors, call the cops. We're gonna put that boom back into the old boom box. 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
1: I'm Judy Peters. We'll start the work week with more warm weather. Your forecast details are coming up after the news. Steinbach leaders say the city is trying to balance support for people experiencing homelessness with public safety. Mayor Earl Funk says community safety officers and RCMP regularly connect people with services while also responding to illegal encampments and other concerns.
2: Our community safety officers are working very hard. They are going to where they are situated and they are moving them along where they can. They are bringing them as much as possible to places where they can get the help they need.
1: Deputy Mayor Michael Zwagstra adds residents should report safety concerns to the RCMP or the city's community safety officers rather than dealing with the concerns themselves. RM of Piney Reef Wayne Anderson has announced he will seek a fourth term in the upcoming municipal election. Here's reporter Darcy Wilkinson with more.
3: Anderson says one of his proudest accomplishments has been maintaining the municipality's low property tax rate.
4: We have the lowest mill rate in southeast Manitoba, and we have had it now for like 12 years. And we've also, at the same time, increased the awareness about southeast Manitoba, and we've got a positive outlook out here, and people are very happy.
3: If reelected, Anderson says managing the impact of the rising cost of living will remain one of the municipality's top priorities. I'm Darcy Wilkinson.
1: The Public Utilities Board has approved initial rates for municipalities that are part of the regional wastewater treatment facility in the southeast. Derek DeCrew, Chief Financial Officer for the Rural Municipality of Hanover, says the six member municipalities are attempting to raise approximately $11.3 million over the next 3 years through this approval.
5: Some of these fees that we're raising are going to be going to training of staff for the facility, paying for insurance, the general operations that are already starting to be in place because the facility is actually under construction at this point in time. In addition to that, we also have to raise funds to put into a reserve for the RSR.
1: To learn more about what this approval means for ratepayers in Hanover, visit the news story at Steinbach Online. The Grenthal and Area Lions Club is hosting its first ever golf tournament next month. The tournament takes place August 8th at Maplewood Golf Course. Doug Ween says the goal is to help support local food banks and meal programs.
6: Well, unfortunately, the need is growing, so we are there to fill the vacuum, I guess.
1: The $150 registration includes 18 holes of golf and a smoked brisket dinner. A dinner-only option is also available for $50. Whether you're driving, working, or relaxing, the Steinbach Online app makes it easy to listen live and keep up with the local news that matters most. In sports, Canadian Elite Basketball League, Winnipeg lost 88-86 to Brampton. American Association of Professional Baseball, Winnipeg Gold Eyes beat Fargo Moorhead 7-5. Those two teams play again today at 1 o'clock in Winnipeg. Major League Baseball, the Toronto Blue Jays shut out Boston 6-0. The two teams play again today at 12:30. Manitoba Junior Baseball League, best of five finals in Game 2. Carillon is at Elmwood. First pitch at 1 o'clock. Carillon leads that series 1-0. When you want more local sports coverage, go to the False Front Golf Simulator sports page on SteinbachOnline.com.
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1: A heat warning is in effect. A mix of sun and cloud today with some scattered showers and thunderstorms. Hazy conditions with a high of 31 degrees and the humidex 39. Today's UV index is 8 or very high. Mainly cloudy tonight, scattered showers and thunderstorms with hazy conditions, a low of 19. Tomorrow, a mix of sun and cloud, a high of 31 and the humidex 37. For Tuesday, sunshine, 31 degrees. Wednesday, it'll be sunny and 32. Current weather conditions and the 7-day forecast can be found anytime on the Low and Body Shop weather page on your Steinbach Online app. I'm Judy Peters.
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4: A heat warning is in effect. A mix of sun and cloud today with some scattered showers and thunderstorms. Hazy conditions with a high of

0: 31 degrees and the Humidex 39. Today's UV index is 8 or very high. Mainly cloudy tonight, scattered showers and thunderstorms with hazy conditions, a low of 19. Tomorrow, a mix of sun and cloud, a high of 31 and the Humidex 37. For Tuesday, sunshine, 31 degrees. Wednesday, it'll be sunny and 32. Current weather conditions and the 7-day forecast can be found anytime on the Lowen Body Shop weather page on your Steinbach online app. I'm Judy Peters.
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13: A heat warning is in effect. A mix of sun and cloud today with some scattered showers and thunderstorms. Hazy conditions with a high of 31 degrees and the humidex 39. Today's UV index is 8 or very high. Mainly cloudy tonight, scattered showers and thunderstorms with hazy conditions, a low of 19. Tomorrow, a mix of sun and cloud, a high of 31 and the humidex 37. For Tuesday, sunshine, 31 degrees. Wednesday, it'll be sunny and 32. Current weather conditions and the 7-day forecast can be found anytime on the Lowen Body Shop weather page on your Steinbach online app. I'm Judy Peters.
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1: Dear drunk me, I bet you're sitting on a high back, running up a good tab, thinking them two-for-one shots ain't kicking in. 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
1: Well, hello and welcome to American Country Countdown. I'm your host, Ryan Fox, and we're almost done with July, but first, we got one last weekend. We're going to send it off in style from the ACC O'Reilly Auto Parts Studio. John Rich, Big and Rich, is calling us here on the show in the next 15 minutes. We're going to find out what's bothering Riley Green these days. And can Jason Aldean repeat for the third straight week at number one with Don't Tell Me? Well, there's only one way to find out. Let's line them up and count them down. And kick it off this weekend survey, an ACC debut from Chase Matthew. It's holding it down. American Country Countdown.
2: Number

Chase Matthew holding it down. Number 30, kicking off this weekend's American Country Countdown. Look for Chase a little later in the show, teaming up with Lauren Elena. I'm Ryan. And did you know the most popular vegetable in America is actually corn? That's according to a new survey of 2,000 Americans who were asked which vegetables they liked and disliked the most. However, it turns out the most surprising result of the study may be that a staggering number of adults, 1 in 4, have never, ever eaten a vegetable, period. And here I thought Al Michaels was the only one. We're keeping it healthy, though, with the Superfit Hudson Westbrook. It's Painted You Pretty, American Country Countdown.

Shelton, moving up two spots to number 28 on American Country Countdown. That's Letterman anyway. It's Ryan Fox with the hits. And we're letting John Rich in and on your radio in just minutes. And which songs in the Big and Rich catalog does John think get better with time? We'll find out after a song that I gotta think ranks pretty high on the list. Thanks to the help of ESPN's College Game Day. Coming to your city, an AC

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1: What's a Big and Rich song that, because I know you got one, that somehow gets more fun to play every year instead of getting old? Like, you just can't wait to get up there and play it.
2: Oh, man. Honestly, man, I'm so stunned that all these years later, people, multi-generations of people, know the words to our songs. I mean, when we hit, come in to your city, everybody just goes nuts because... That's been the theme song to college football now for like 20 years. And then, of course, you hit Save a Horse, Ride a Cowboy, and the place still goes absolutely insane. And it's the best feeling in the world, man, because when you're writing those songs in the beginning of your career, you never think in a million years that 20 years down the road, everybody's still going to be singing the words of this song and loving it. You got

0: 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This might be the perfect day.
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10: A heat warning is in effect. A mix of sun and cloud today with some scattered showers and thunderstorms. Hazy conditions with a high of 31 degrees and the humidex 39. Today's UV index is 8 or very high. Mainly cloudy tonight, scattered showers and thunderstorms with hazy conditions, a low of 19. Tomorrow, a mix of sun and cloud, a high of 31 and the humidex 37. For Tuesday, sunshine, 31 degrees. Wednesday, it'll be sunny and 32. Current weather conditions and the 7-day forecast can be found anytime on the Lowen Body Shop weather page on your Steinbach online app. I'm Judy Peters.
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0: Russell Dickerson at number 27 on American Country Countdown. It's Worth Your Wild. Ryan Fox. And lots of folks are squeezing in those last-minute summer vacays before the kids head back to school and temperatures get cooler. 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
1: Number 26.

Graylin James at number 26 on American Country Countdown. That's Water to Wedding. Here with Ryan Fox. John Rich of Big and Rich is hanging with us on the show here this weekend. And not only is John a musician and songwriter, but also he's the owner of a very popular establishment in Nashville. We'll cover that with John after a song he co-wrote with Gretchen Wilson, Redneck Woman, at ACC.

0: That one hit it big for Gretchen Wilson back in May of 2004 on American Country Countdown, Redneck Woman. Here with Ryan, along with the guy who co-wrote that song with Gretchen, John Rich. Man, pleasure to have you on the show this weekend.
1: Thanks, man.
2: I know you've got your Redneck Riviera bar in Nashville. Fantastic job with that, by the way.
1: I appreciate it. Yeah, it's a Patriot bar. It's we say it's where Patriots come to party in Nashville. A lot of fun.
0: I know you came up through the ranks playing legendary venues across the country like Billy Bob's Texas and Fort Worth. Did you take bits and pieces of places like that when you made this place, Redneck Riviera?
1: You know, I've played places all over America, and exactly right, yes. I mean, obviously, I'm nothing as big as Billy Bob's. Nobody is. Billy Bob's kind of stands on its own mountain. But I think, you know, the vibe of a bar is everything. Billy Bob's has mastered that over the decades. But Redneck Riviera kind of focuses on military veterans, first responders, and really, really good live country music in Nashville. And of course, I'm in and out of there fairly regular. I'll jump up and just sing 30 or 40 minutes at the drop of the hat.
2: Are there too many star bars in Nashville? What do you think?
1: There's a lot. I mean, it's mine is a little different because,

0: I actually own it. It's not just my name on the building like a lot of them are. Nothing against them, but my fingerprints are all over Redneck Riviera. And if you know anything about me, if you know anything about Big and Rich, we are patriots. We are red, white, and blue. We love the people that serve our country and make our country great. And that's really the DNA of that Redneck Riviera bar. And listen, Saturday night at Billy Bob's, we're going to be bringing veterans up onto the stage halfway through the show, and we're going to read their name, their rank, where they served, and we're going to let them talk about their service and then recognize all the vets in active duty in the audience. And we do that every show, but it's going to be extra special because we're celebrating America 250.
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2: 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That sound? It could be just about any animal. And it's doing everything it can to fool

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7: A heat warning is in effect. A mix of sun and cloud today with some scattered showers and thunderstorms. Hazy conditions with a high of 31 degrees and the humidex 39. Today's UV index is 8 or very high. Mainly cloudy tonight, scattered showers and thunderstorms with hazy conditions, a low of 19. Tomorrow, a mix of sun and cloud, a high of 31 and the humidex 37. For Tuesday, sunshine, 31 degrees. Wednesday, it'll be sunny and 32. Current weather conditions and the 7-day forecast can be found anytime on the Lowen Body Shop weather page on your Steinbach Online app. I'm Judy Peters.
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latest from Jelly Roll, number 25 on American Country Countdown. That is Hands Up and Ryan. And doesn't seem like much is bothering Jelly these days, but something is bugging Riley Green. What is it exactly? Riley tells us in 6 minutes after John Party and Boots On. 24 on American Country Countdown. She's

0: former ACC number one from Riley Green, Worst Way, on American Country Countdown. It's Ryan Fox with the hits. So what is bugging Riley these days? That question was asked recently when he was on the Theo Von podcast, and his answer, somewhat surprising.
1: Well, one thing that really bothers me a lot, how do you look at a baby and name it Roger?
2: Yeah.
1: You know what I mean?
2: Yeah.
1: Like, my granddaddy's name was Buford. How did you look at a baby and say, that's Buford?
2: That Buford right there.
1: There's, you know what I mean?
2: But in the South.
1: And then, like, think about you're playing with the kid when he's, like, 10, and you're another kid. You're like, Buford, get over here. You're like, that's wild.
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An ACC sure shot. That one is sure to join the countdown very soon. The latest from Parker McCollum, Killing Me, on American Country Countdown. It's Ryan Fox. And did you know that a lot of people would rather clean a toilet than do this? Tell you what it is up next in our ACC Inside America after Dustin Lynch and Easy to Love, American Country Countdown. No.

0: was in the middle of a four-week number one streak with that hit 1 year ago this weekend on American Country Countdown, Morgan Wallen. It's Just in Case.
1: ACC.
2: Inside America.
0: It's Ryan Fox. 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Well, according to Parents Magazine, the answer is floss their teeth. That's interesting, isn't it? On the same theme of mouth care, 31% of folks admit to not brushing their teeth twice a day, like recommended by your dentist, and 2% admit to not brushing their teeth.

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1: Oh, no.
0: Also, according to this poll, no surprises here, the most popular flavor of toothpaste is mint. 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
3: From the ACC O'Reilly Auto Parts Studio and beamed around the world, this is American Country Countdown. I'm Ryan Fox, counting down all the way to number one. And when you're a country star, what kind of sacrifices do you have to make to raise a family? A star who has lived it weighs in. Dan and Shay's Shay Mooney reveals his famous former roommate. And we salute our good friend, Justin Moore. But before that, Lainey Wilson and John Mayer back in the countdown with Bone Keys Wallet, ACC.

0: Wilson and John Mayer. Bone Keys Wallet at number 22 on American Country Countdown. It's Ryan, and neither Lainey nor John have any kids, but a lot of us do. I have three boys myself, so I know this is true. Did you know that the average parent loses the equivalent of 48 nights of sleep every year worrying about their child? With concerns about technology emerging as one of the biggest contributors, I say parents are anxious about the right amount of screen time, social media, and even school phone policies. I tell you, it's always a constant balancing act at the Fox House. We're always trying to get it right. And if you're going through this, hang in there. Meanwhile, getting it right lately with new music is Ella Langley. Busted out something new. This is Love and Life Again.
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Hardy, Eric Church, Morgan Wallen, and Tim McGraw. That's MacArthur, number 21 on American Country Countdown. It's Ryan Fox with all the hits and the stars, coast to coast and around the world. And one of the biggest things about summer is getting out to see your favorite country stars play live. But what you may not realize is, while they're entertaining us on stage, their families are back home patiently waiting for their return. Our guest this weekend, John Rich, knows a thing or two about this balancing act, and he'll tell us how he's handled it after he sings one of Big Rich's biggest hits, Save a Horse, Ride a Cowboy, American Country Countdown.

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1: 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Here with Ryan, Big and Rich's John Rich is hanging with us on the show this weekend. John, we know you're a big family man. You have your wife, Joan, and your two teenage boys, Cash and Colt. And being the dad of boys myself, I'm curious, is there something that your boys convinced you to buy over the years? Maybe a crazy purchase that you never would have bought on your own?
2: No.
1: Okay.
2: You're not going to talk dad into that. Yeah. You know, I try to get things that that we can do together, man. We're a really tight family. Mm-hmm. We like to go duck hunting together and fishing together. And I taught them how to shoot when they were 5 and 6 years old. And I never pushed them towards music, though. There was always guitars sitting around. They know that's what dad does for a living. But it doesn't really interest either one of them, which is fine with me because the music industry is quite a thing to navigate. So I'm totally cool that they're cutting their own paths.
3: I think it's really cool that you mentioned that and that you're so open about the time you spend with family and how important family is, because you once said that you'd sacrifice your career for your children. It's just that important, isn't it?
2: At the end of your life, you're not going to have record label executives, and no offense to you, radio guys standing at the foot of your bed telling you how much they appreciate you. Mm. You're going to have your family. If you treated them well and if they know how much you did for them and how tight you are, that's who you want standing around the foot of your bed. Family's everything. I don't think there's anything more important than that, to be honest. God, family, country. That's why that's a saying. And so for me, there are things I've given up in my career. One of them is I stopped dealing with the music industry pretty much altogether because the demands that it puts on somebody at some point is not conducive to also being home enough to be at all the baseball games and to help them with their homework, you know, and teach them how to shoot a .22 rifle or how to take the hook out of a fish's mouth and, yeah, you know, give them advice and wisdom. I mean, that to me is so much more important than try to put another plaque on the wall. It's not even close.
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8: A heat warning is in effect. A mix of sun and cloud today with some scattered showers and thunderstorms. Hazy conditions with a high of 31 degrees and the humidex 39. Today's UV index is 8 or very high. Mainly cloudy tonight, scattered showers and thunderstorms with hazy conditions, a low of 19. Tomorrow, a mix of sun and cloud, a high of 31 and the humidex 37. For Tuesday, sunshine, 31 degrees. Wednesday, it'll be sunny and 32. Current weather conditions and the 7-day forecast can be found anytime on the Lowen Body Shop weather page on your Steinbach online app. I'm Judy Peters.
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Zach John King at number 20 on American Country Countdown. Let's get to drinking. And Ryan Fox. And we go from drinking to eating, and more specifically, pizza. Did you know that in the U.S., 350 slices of pizza are eaten every second? While 40% of folks eat pizza at least once a week. I got my hand raised on that one. There's a reason, too, why pizza is so popular. Humans are drawn to foods that are fatty and sweet and rich and complex. And pizza has all those things. Cheese is fatty. Meat toppings tend to be rich. And the sauce is sweet. I don't know about all that, but it sounds pretty good right now, doesn't it? Even cold and right out of the fridge. Meanwhile, Eric Church is working Pizza Hut and is former ACC number one. Give me back my hometown. American Country Countdown. Damn,

0: Chief Eric Church and a former ACC number one from May of 2014 on American Country Countdown. It's Ryan Fox. And if I told you that Shay of Dan and Shay once had a famous musical roommate before he hit it big, you might be surprised on who that person was. I know I was shocked when I heard it. Hang on, Shay, with the big reveal after he and Dan sing their latest up to this weekend. It's Say So, American Country Countdown.
1: Number 19.

0: Dan and Shay coming in at number 19 on this weekend survey. Say So on American Country Countdown. And Ryan Fox and Shay Mooney of the duo recently stopped by the Like a Farmer podcast, where he revealed that before he hit it big, he had a very unlikely famous roommate.
1: 2010, I guess, right when I graduated. Lived in Roswell with T-Pain.
2: Wild times, dude.
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1: A friend of a friend of my sister was a dancer. He was like a backup dancer for T-Pain. And he showed him a YouTube video of mine. And I was back home in Arkansas at a movie theater. And I get like a FaceTime from T-Pain, which was like wild, bro. I mean, I'm 18 years old, maybe 17 at the time. I can't remember. And I'm getting a FaceTime from T-Pain. And he was like, hey, man, he's like, I love what you're doing. And I was like, I was writing country. I was writing R&B. I was writing all kinds of stuff. But he loved country music. And he was like, would you come down to Memphis and come open for me at the show? And just like, it was him and Chris Brown. And so I drove to Memphis, and that's kind of how he was like, I want to sign you to a record deal. 2010, I guess, right when I graduated.
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13: A heat warning is in effect. A mix of sun and cloud today with some scattered showers and thunderstorms. Hazy conditions with a high of 31 degrees and the humidex 39. Today's UV index is 8 or very high. Mainly cloudy tonight, scattered showers and thunderstorms with hazy conditions, a low of 19. Tomorrow, a mix of sun and cloud, a high of 31 and the humidex 37. For Tuesday, sunshine, 31 degrees. Wednesday, it'll be sunny and 32. Current weather conditions and the 7-day forecast can be found anytime on the Lowen Body Shop weather page on your Steinbeck online app. I'm Judy Peters.

0: Tucker Wetmore with an ACC Next track, New and Now. It's Who Told You That? American Country Countdown. Ryan here. What would you do if you found an extra $12,000 cash? It happened to a guy in the Carolinas who was cleaning out some old cabinets. Wait to hear what he did as we take a look on the bright side. After Riley Green, Think Is You Drunk? 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
0: And this weekend's bright side takes us to Myrtle Beach, South Carolina, where a restaurateur who found $12,000 in cash got in touch with the rightful owner live on the news to explain he wanted to turn it over.
3: Well, it's kind of shocked to me that I filed all money in the tool cabinet back to my restaurant.
0: That's the local restaurant owner who found the cash while cleaning shortly after purchasing the establishment, and he says he was determined to return it to its rightful owner.
3: I feel like, you know, this is the right thing to do. You know, it's not belong to you. You know, you need to return to someone else that, you know, belong to. That's a key. And like I said to you, honesty, integrity is very important in the business and life.
0: He then called the number he had on file, and the relief was real when he heard the man answer the phone. According to TV station WLBT, who ran the story, the man who lost the money was struggling with a significant health problem. And so the lost money that's now found is going to go to a good cause. You love to hear it. And it's stories like these that make us love taking a look on the bright side. 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Your kitchen says a lot about you. Let it brag.
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2: 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Number 17.

Chase Matthew up three spots this weekend to number 17 on American Country Countdown. It's All My Exes and Ryan Fox with the hits. And I'm blessed to have a lot of friends here in country music. And one of them is Justin Moore. Our ACC salute to Justin and his honesty. After Megan Maroney at number 16, Beautiful Things, American Country Countdown.

0: Justin Moore and the hit that got it all started for him. That is Small Town USA on American Country Countdown. And Ryan Fox. And if you're connected to country, you probably already know that Justin took a sudden leave of absence from touring recently. And after a month of being out of the public eye, he returned to the stage and told his fans this.
1: My drinking got out of control. And so I'll say that to bring us down. We're still going to do drinking songs. Don't get me wrong. But I let down my band and my crew and most importantly, God, my family. I just got out of rehab for 30 days. This is my 31st day sober.
0: Thanks to our friends at Whiskey Riff for capturing that. And Justin, if you're listening this weekend, just know we're all pulling for you, bud. Can't wait to see you again soon.
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3: 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American Country Countdown. I'm Ryan Fox. In this hour, we tell you what country star is digging on Zach Topp and Ella Langley. Megan Maroney is dishing on Kenny Chesney. And Blake Shelton reveals what he seems to be a little obsessed with. All from the ACC O'Reilly Auto Parts studio. But first, Blake's buddy Luke Bryan just turned the big 5-0 recently, and he has the big 1-5, as in the 15th biggest song in America. Country and She Knows It, American Country Countdown.
1: Number

Luke Bryan up one this weekend and number 15 on American Country Countdown. It's country and she knows it. Ryan here. And the next time you're in the supermarket or one of those warehouse stores, pass on the free food samples. Why? Well, research proves we're twice as likely to buy what we taste, even if we don't like it. I don't know about that. You ever been to Sam's Club or Costco at noon on a Saturday? It's like an all-you-can-eat buffet up in there. But I'm guessing the same people who came up with that research would like the name of the new song from Kevin Powers and Shaboozy. Sure to join our countdown very soon. An ACC sure shot. 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

top with an ACC heat seeker tied for one of our biggest movers of the week, up 5 whole notches to number 14 on this weekend's American Country Countdown. At South of Sanity, here with Ryan Fox. And Zach has earned the attention of one half of Bing and Rich, John Rich. In fact, John will be along to tell us why, plus reveal who else is on his radar after their big former ACC number one. Lost in this moment, American Country Countdown. See you.

0: Big Kenny, John Rich, Big and Rich, and their huge ACC number one from July of 2007, Lost in This Moment on American Country Countdown. And Ryan, hanging with John here this weekend. And John, you've always had an eye for talent. And so I'm curious to know, what newer country stars out there are getting your attention right now?
1: You know, my two favorite new ones that are out is Zach Top and Ella Langley. I like both of them. I think that they are putting, a modern twist on what was really, in my opinion, the greatest era of country music, which to me was the 80s and 90s. I mean, that's what I love the most. You know, Zach Top to me sounds like a higher voice version of Keith Whitley. To me, if you listen to a Keith Whitley record and then you go listen to Zach Top, they're similar licks, similar tone. Just Keith was a lower voice and Zach's a higher voice, but the quality of the lyrics, same thing with Ella. I mean, she's basically doing female George Strait. I mean, I love what she does, and I love to see that the fans are loving hearing that sound again. I think it's long overdue for that to make a comeback.
0: I'm almost convinced Zach Top came to us from a time machine from the 90s.
1: Right. I mean, he is. You know, I tell you what, I've got my oldest son. He's 16. That is all he wants to listen to is 80s and 90s country, early 2000s some. But he's a huge Zach Top fan and a huge Ella Langley fan as well. There's a whole crew of young American country fans that are loving that sound.
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10: A heat warning is in effect. A mix of sun and cloud today with some scattered showers and thunderstorms. Hazy conditions with a high of 31 degrees and the humidex 39. Today's UV index is 8 or very high. Mainly cloudy tonight, scattered showers and thunderstorms with hazy conditions, a low of 19. Tomorrow, a mix of sun and cloud, a high of 31 and the humidex 37. For Tuesday, sunshine, 31 degrees. Wednesday, it'll be sunny and 32. Current weather conditions and the 7-day forecast can be found anytime on the Lowen Body Shop weather page on your Steinbeck Online app. I'm Judy Peters.
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George Burge and Luke Bryan. Ride, ride, ride. Lucky number 13 on American Country Countdown. Ryan here. And speaking of luck, do you play the lottery? According to USA Today, 1 in 8 Americans admit to doing this every week, while over half of all Americans say they buy a ticket at least once a year. I mean, it's hard not to, right? With those big billboards telling you how much you could walk away with. But if you're looking for a safe bet, I would say the career of John Morgan is right up there. He's up 3 spots this weekend with Kid Myself on American Country Countdown. Number

John Morgan, Kid Myself. It's number 12 on American Country Countdown. You got Ryan Fox. And if you get the chance to head to Nashville in the near future, make sure you don't miss downtown Broadway. It's a great place to catch live music any time of the day or night. It's littered with bars named after country stars. In fact, you'll find Blake Shelton's Old Red Bar there. And when it came to putting that place together, there was one detail that got Blake's undivided attention. Hang on, he reveals what that is after his former big number one, Texas, on American Country Countdown.

0: Soul Smash from Blake, Texas. On American Country Countdown, I'm Ryan Fox. And Blake Shelton, like our guest this weekend, John Rich, has his own bar, Star Bar, in downtown Nashville. Blake's is called Ole Red. And as he told CMT and my good friend Cody Allen, he had some influence when it came to the menu.
1: Anything fried was my idea. Anything fried was my idea. It's even my idea to put a fried chicken tender in the Bloody Mary. Whoa. If you don't want it, take it out. Give it to me.
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0: 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It's Ryan Fox, and this weekend it's all about the new. 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

0: that Blake Shelton is obsessed with. And we find out what new stars John Rich is digging right now. 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
5: A heat warning is in effect. A mix of sun and cloud today with some scattered showers and thunderstorms. Hazy conditions with a high of 31 degrees and the humidex 39. Today's UV index is 8 or very high. Mainly cloudy tonight, scattered showers and thunderstorms with hazy conditions, a low of 19. Tomorrow, a mix of sun and cloud, a high of 31 and the humidex 37. For Tuesday, sunshine, 31 degrees. Wednesday, it'll be sunny and 32. Current weather conditions and the 7-day forecast can be found anytime on the Lowen Body Shop weather page on your Steinbach online app. I'm Judy Peters.
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8: 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On a

a guest here in the coming weeks on American Country Countdown, a breakout hit for Stella Lefty. That's Boston, number 11 on American Country Countdown. It's Ryan Fox with the hits. And did you know that Taylor Swift has done it? Kenny Chesney has too. Ed Sheeran, Justin Timberlake, also on the list. Garth just did it recently. What is it? And why will Post Malone soon be joining this illustrious crew? We'll tell you after Corey Kent and Co Wetzel. Rocky Mountain Low.

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0: Post Malone and Morgan Wallen. I had some help. Former ACC number one on American Country Countdown. It's Ryan Fox with all the hits and the stars, coast to coast and around the world. And speaking of Post Malone, he has joined the lineup of performers for this year's Circuit of the Americas Grand Prix race and concert in Austin. It's happening here in the fall. And the list of stars who have performed in the past here are impressive. From country, it's been Kenny Chesney, Keith Urban, and most recently, Garth Brooks. Other big names include our own Taylor Swift, her bestie Ed Sheeran, Elton John, the Rolling Stones, even the late, great Jimmy Buffett. And this year, Posty will take the stage on day two and the night before Maroon 5 plays in the Lone Star State. The Formula One Grand Prix is October 23rd through the 25th in Austin, Texas.
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Ashley McBride with an ACC Extra. What if we don't? On American Country Countdown, it's Ryan Fox. And Megan Maroney is a superstar and much more than an opening act for her friend and collaborator Kenny Chesney. Megan and KC are big friends. They have vacationed together, spent holidays together in the islands. So what's one big thing that Megan has taken away from her time spent with Kenny? Hold on, she shares after Kenny sings his latest. Carry on. American Country Countdown. Now-

0: Megan Maroney and her big hit from earlier this year on American Country Countdown. That is 6 months later. You got Ryan Fox, and there's no hiding that special bond between Megan Maroney and Kenny Chesney. They performed together on stage. They cruised the islands together. Heck, Megan even wrote a song for Kenny. But that's not the only thing Megan has taken away from KC, as she explained to NBC's The Today Show.
1: Performance-wise, I mean, he knows how to command a crowd. He plays in stadiums, and he makes the person in the back row of the nosebleeds feel like he's speaking directly to them. And I think that's a talent, and I've watched him side stage every single night, and I was even paying attention to, okay, so when the lights go out, where is he looking, what is he doing, like that kind of stuff. So I was really nerdy about trying to figure out like the art of commanding a stadium-sized crowd. So obviously just the performance. I think it's also insane that he, if you've been to a stadium Kenny show, it's like there's not too much production going on. I mean, he's got his band and a stage, and it's just him.
2: And he's not

0: Right, yeah.
1: He's like a Tasmanian devil.
0: He doesn't have like fire happening, nope. Whole concert, and he's not flying through the air or anything. Nope. So I've always felt that was really impressive about him and his career, and that's just because he has good songs that his fan base like feel in their soul. So
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3: 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I'm Ryan Fox, and can Jason Aldean stay on top of ACC Mountain for the third straight week with his latest hit, Don't Tell On Me? 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Plus, more fun with John Rich here in the next 15 minutes. And we'll let you know about some new music from a star who's had a lot of number one hits on this show over the years. It's on the way with our ACC New and Now. But first, back to the countdown. And Kane Brown, it's Woman. 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

0: Loving that. Kane Brown at number 8 on American Country Countdown. That's Woman with Ryan Fox. And we're well into summer grilling season, and there's some no-nos you should know about. Touching someone else's grill, skipping the resting period for meat, and constantly lifting the lid are among the highest grilling sins. According to new research from Purdue University, I would advise getting a shirt that says, "Keep your hands off my tongs or else." You know Kojo's a grilling man. His latest horseback is an ACC Next track.
1: He's a ranch hand in a pinch, man. Hotter than the red on the cattle brand. Cause she's a gold digger with a quick trigger. A cast iron skillet swinging lid flipper. Now he's a double wide on the

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He took his lucky fence pliers and a mag light. He cut the fence out. He stuck on in. One whistle in the wind and that buckskin. He came running right up. He had the saddle all ready, so he saddled up. Rode off like a bat out of hell, and

Taylor Swift continues her climb up the ACC countdown this weekend, up four spots to number 7. I Knew It. I Knew You on American Country Countdown. It's Ryan. That song, of course, on the Toy Story 5 soundtrack. That movie, by the way, Toy Story 5, has passed $900 million made worldwide. It'll be over $1 billion by the time the kids go back to school. Amazing. Meanwhile, we're having a lot of fun this weekend on the show with our guest, John Rich, Big and Rich. John, going to play a game of Finish the Sentence with us. After we hear the hit that he co-wrote when he was a member of Lone Star. It was number 1 here in ACC back in April of 1996. No news. American Country Countdown. She said.

0: Star hit number one with that one on American Country Countdown in April of 1996. 30 years ago. It's no news. Here with Ryan, and the guy that co-wrote that song when he was a member of Lone Star is with us this weekend, John Rich of Big and Rich. And John, we're going to play a little game with you right now. It's a round of finish the sentence. I will start the sentence and then you just finish it, okay?
1: All right.
2: The craziest thing a fan has ever handed me on stage was?
1: A Marine took his hat off in full dress and handed it to me and told me to put it on my head, which breaks every single rule of the United States Marine Corps, but I did it anyway.
0: One thing people get wrong about you, John Rich, is?
1: That they get wrong about me. It's hard to know what people think about you, I guess. Probably that I am not quick to the draw. I'm much more methodical than people realize.
0: Interesting. Okay, finish the sentence, John Rich. I'm happiest when I'm...
1: With the family, in my cargo pants, with tick spray on my socks to make sure I don't get bit. That's when I'm the happiest.
0: I love it. And finally, John Rich, finish the sentence. One moment during a Big and Rich concert that still gives you goosebumps is...
1: Standing out there and singing the 8th of November and watching men and women salute the stage as we sing that song about a Vietnam vet. It happens every single show. When you see that kind of reaction and tears rolling out of people's eyes over a song, you know you've written something significant. Forget success for a minute. Significance then kicks in. That every single night is absolutely the most powerful moment.
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10: A heat warning is in effect. A mix of sun and cloud today with some scattered showers and thunderstorms. Hazy conditions with a high of 31 degrees and the humidex 39. Today's UV index is 8 or very high. Mainly cloudy tonight, scattered showers and thunderstorms with hazy conditions, a low of 19. Tomorrow, a mix of sun and cloud, a high of 31 and the humidex 37. For Tuesday, sunshine, 31 degrees. Wednesday, it'll be sunny and 32. Current weather conditions and the 7-day forecast can be found anytime on the Lowen Body Shop weather page on your Steinbach online app. I'm Judy Peters.

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1: Josh Ross with the number 6 song in the land this weekend on American Country Countdown. That's Hey Hey Look at Ryan Fox. And what do Shania and Shaboozy have in common? Apart from having killer names. Hang on, we're going to tell you in our ACC New and Now feature after Shaboozy sings his very first number 1, Tipsy, an ACC Extra. My

That one landed at number one in August of 2024 here on American Country Countdown. Shaboozy, it's Tipsy. It's Ryan, and new and now here on ACC. Shaboozy's taking a break from the road to promote his brand new album, which comes out on Friday. It's called The Outlaw Sherry Lee and Other Western Tales, and coming out to the public with 20 different tracks. You can, of course, grab the digital copy, CD, vinyl, and some special edition versions, too, of the album, including one at Walmart. It's being described as tan leather vinyl. Looks awesome, too. We love us some Shania Twain here at ACC, and Shania has just released

0: Released new music, Little Miss Twain. It's her first release since Queen of Me back in 2023. 15 songs on this one, including some collabs with The Warren Treaty and Tanya Tucker on a song named after the title, Little Miss Twain.
1: According to my mother, I'm the next Tanya Tucker. I'm gonna be a star.
0: Shania paying tribute to her mama in that one. Pretty cool. And that's what's new and now this weekend on American Country Countdown. 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
3: 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Back to the country. This is American.

Prophet with an ACC Extra. Long live country on American Country Countdown. It's Ryan Fox, and some of you will be sending kids out to college soon. What is trending from the dorm room to the bedroom? We got the latest data as get ready to go back to school in just two songs after the second of our two ACC Heat Seekers this weekend. We had Zach Top back at number 14 and also moving up five spots this weekend. One of our biggest movers of the week, Bailey Zimmerman, Chevy Silverado on American Country Countdown. Number

0: An ACC sure shot. That one is sure to join the countdown very soon from Megan Maroney. It's Medicine on American Country Countdown with Ryan Fox. And Megan, believe it or not, has a degree from the University of Georgia. Did you know that? So you know she's decorated a dorm room or two in her time. And according to Google research, with back to school just around the corner, one of the top trending searches is dorm designer. For people who want to pre-design their space to temporary wallpaper, lights, modular furniture. I mean, I guess days of bringing in your sheets from Walmart and a poster of your favorite band are long gone.
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1: Ryan Fox is playing the hits from coast to coast on American Country Countdown. 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
5: A heat warning is in effect. A mix of sun and cloud today with some scattered showers and thunderstorms. Hazy conditions with a high of 31 degrees and the humidex 39. Today's UV index is 8 or very high. Mainly cloudy tonight, scattered showers and thunderstorms with hazy conditions, a low of 19. Tomorrow, a mix of sun and cloud, a high of 31 and the humidex 37. For Tuesday, sunshine, 31 degrees. Wednesday, it'll be sunny and 32. Current weather conditions and the 7-day forecast can be found anytime on the Lowen Body Shop weather page on your Steinbach online app. I'm Judy Peters.
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Langley and Morgan Wallen, number four again this weekend with I Can't Love You Anymore on American Country Countdown. It's Ryan, and Morgan is in Michigan this weekend playing Ann Arbor before he parks the tour buses for the final stop of his Still the Problem tour in Philly next weekend. I'm going to be at that show. I cannot wait. Speaking of touring superstars, Luke Combs is on the road this weekend in the UK and up two on this weekend's ACC. It's Be By You.

0: Luke Combs at number three this weekend on American Country Countdown. That's Be By You. I'm Ryan Fox, and I really like this idea from Luke. It's a merch pop-up idea he's rolling with while out on tour. Instead of standing in line while your favorite song is playing at his shows, you can go to these pop-up merch locations and get the swag you need, and it doesn't require a ticket. So if you can't get to the show or it's sold out, you can still get a shirt and a hat from your favorite country star. Love this, Luke. And you're going to love songs number two and number one on this weekend's countdown. And we're going to reveal them next.
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0: Welcome back to American Country Countdown. It's Ryan on the verge of number one, but first, I gotta tell you, it's a flat-out duel for the number one spot this weekend. It is really tight. Think Russell Crowe and Gladiator. But still standing in the arena this weekend, Morgan Wallen. And Don't We? American Country Countdown.
2: Number

Morgan Wallen sitting just outside the top spot once again this weekend at number two. It's Don't We on American Country Countdown at Ryan Fox. And now we have arrived to the number one song in America. But before we reveal that, let's take a look at who's number one on the other charts. Number one on the pop airplay chart, Dracula by Tame Impala and Jenny. Number one on the adult contemporary chart, Ordinary by Alex Warren. And number one on the Billboard All-Genre Hot 100 chart, once again, is Choosin' Texas by Ella Langley. Which brings us to the number one song

0: on our chart. And it's by an artist who is very appreciative for his latest number one, posting recently on his Instagram page, quote, "Thank you to Country Radio for making this song my 32nd career number one. I appreciate everyone who believed in this song and helped me get it to the top. I'll see you out on the road." And you can bet he'll be cranking this one loud and proud because once again, it's the number one song in the land. The number one song in America for the third straight week on American Country Countdown belongs to Jason Aldean. This is Don't Tell On Me.
1: Number

you have it. The number one song in America for the third straight week on American Country Countdown. It's Jason Aldean with Don't Tell On Me. American Country Countdown is the longest running country countdown show in the USA. Broadcasting this week and every week from our ACC O'Reilly Auto Parts studio. The countdown was created by Casey Kasem, Dom Bastani, and Tom Rounds. ACC is a production of Westwood One. Special thanks to Chris Carson, Dingo O'Brien, Corey Linton, and Susan Stevens for helping us bring you the biggest hits and the biggest stars every weekend right here. A big thanks to our special guest, John Rich, for dropping by this weekend. And make sure you join us next week when more big stars will be stopping by and when they just have a brand new number one song. Until then, this is Ryan Fox saying be safe, take care of each other, and we'll see you then.

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1: I'm Judy Peters. We'll start the work week with more warm weather. Your forecast details are coming up after the news. Steinbeck leaders say the city is trying to balance support for people experiencing homelessness with public safety. Mayor Earl Funk says community safety officers and RCMP regularly connect people with services while also responding to illegal encampments and other concerns.
2: Our community safety officers are working very hard. They are going to where they are situated and they are moving them along where they can. They are bringing them as much as possible to places where they can get the help they need.
1: Deputy Mayor Michael Zwagstra adds residents should report safety concerns to the RCMP or the city's community safety officers rather than dealing with the concerns themselves. RM of Piney Reef Wayne Anderson has announced he will seek a fourth term in the upcoming municipal election. Here's reporter Darcy Wilkinson with more.
3: Anderson says one of his proudest accomplishments has been maintaining the municipality's low property tax rate.
4: We have the lowest mill rate in southeast Manitoba, and we have had it now for like 12 years. And we've also, at the same time, increased the awareness about southeast Manitoba, and we've got a positive outlook out here, and people are very happy.
3: If reelected, Anderson says managing the impact of the rising cost of living will remain one of the municipality's top priorities. I'm Darcy Wilkinson.
1: The Public Utilities Board has approved initial rates for municipalities that are part of the regional wastewater treatment facility in the southeast. Derek DeCrew, Chief Financial Officer for the Rural Municipality of Hanover, says the six member municipalities are attempting to raise approximately $11.3 million over the next 3 years through this approval.
5: Some of these fees that we're raising are going to be going to training of staff for the facility, paying for insurance, the general operations that are already starting to be in place because the facility is actually under construction at this point in time. In addition to that, we also have to raise funds to put into a reserve for the RSR.
1: To learn more about what this approval means for ratepayers in Hanover, visit the news story at Steinbeck Online. The Grenthal and Area Lions Club is hosting its first ever golf tournament next month. The tournament takes place August 8th at Maplewood Golf Course. Doug Ween says the goal is to help support local food banks and meal programs.
6: Well, unfortunately, the need is growing, so we are there to fill the vacuum, I guess.
1: The $150 registration includes 18 holes of golf and a smoked brisket dinner. A dinner-only option is also available for $50. Whether you're driving, working, or relaxing, the Steinbeck Online app makes it easy to listen live and keep up with the local news that matters most. In sports, Canadian Elite Basketball League, Winnipeg lost 88-86 to Brampton. American Association of Professional Baseball, Winnipeg Gold Eyes beat Fargo-Moorhead 7-5. Those two teams play again today at 1 o'clock in Winnipeg. Major League Baseball, the Toronto Blue Jays shut out Boston 6-0. The two teams play again today at 12:30. Manitoba Junior Baseball League, best of five finals in Game 2. Carillon is at Elmwood. First pitch at 1 o'clock. Carillon leads that series 1-0. When you want more local sports coverage, go to the False Front Golf Simulator sports page on SteinbeckOnline.com.
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1: A heat warning is in effect. A mix of sun and cloud today with some scattered showers and thunderstorms. Hazy conditions with a high of 31 degrees and the humidex 39. Today's UV index is 8 or very high. Mainly cloudy tonight, scattered showers and thunderstorms with hazy conditions, a low of 19. Tomorrow, a mix of sun and cloud, a high of 31 and the humidex 37. For Tuesday, sunshine, 31 degrees. Wednesday, it'll be sunny and 32. Current weather conditions and the 7-day forecast can be found anytime on the Low and Body Shop weather page on your Steinbeck Online app. I'm Judy Peters.
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good afternoon. My name's Eric Ruddle. I don't know if this will motivate you to use today better or just bum you out, but this is the last weekend before August hits. Oh my gosh. Where's the summer going? Here's John Michael Montgomery.

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7: A heat warning is in effect.

0: A mix of sun and cloud today with some scattered showers and thunderstorms. Hazy conditions with a high of 31 degrees and the humidex 39. Today's UV index is 8 or very high. Mainly cloudy tonight, scattered showers and thunderstorms with hazy conditions, a low of 19. Tomorrow, a mix of sun and cloud, a high of 31 and the humidex 37. For Tuesday, sunshine, 31 degrees. Wednesday, it'll be sunny and 32. Current weather conditions and the 7-day forecast can be found anytime on the Lowen Body Shop weather page on your Steinbach online app. I'm Judy Peters.
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If you have time this weekend, make sure you look up at night as the Perseid meteor shower is set to kick off. Now, this is not the peak. That doesn't happen until the start of August, but still, if you can spot even one shooting star, that's pretty cool. Right now, it's Morgan Griffiths and Just Being Me.

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9: A heat warning is in effect. A mix of sun and cloud today with some scattered showers and thunderstorms. Hazy conditions with a high of 31 degrees and the Humidex 39. Today's UV index is 8 or very high. Mainly cloudy tonight, scattered showers and thunderstorms with hazy conditions, a low of 19. Tomorrow, a mix of sun and cloud, a high of 31 and the Humidex 37. For Tuesday, sunshine, 31 degrees. Wednesday, it'll be sunny and 32. Current weather conditions and the 7-day forecast can be found anytime on the Low End Body Shop weather page on your Steinbach online app. I'm Judy Peters.
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Why? How did I get?

0: Jared Eagleson and Lucky. Hey, good afternoon. My name's Eric Ruddle, and we just got the fun little factoid that for the seventh month in a row, inflation has continued to bring up grocery prices here. And I'm curious, what is that one item that no matter how high that price gets, you will always throw it in the cart? How about you, Catherine?
1: Coffee, just for the safety of everyone around me.
0: Love that. Yeah. No matter what, you need to throw the coffee in the cart.
1: I find that I'm more sensitive to certain coffees, but I found one brand that's good. Mm-hmm. And for years, it's been $9 to $12 fluctuating. And right. Then within the last 6 months, it went to $13, $14, $16, and then it jumped to $20.
0: Oof, yeah, that sucks.
1: Yeah, and I'm like, not the coffee.
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you're a big nerd like I am and you love your movies, you might be hearing all the time, oh, superhero movies are dead. No one cares. I guess that's not quite true. The new Avengers Doomsday trailer hit earlier this week to over half a billion views in just 24 hours. And Spider-Man comes out this week. It's going to be the biggest movie of the year. You are-

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2: A heat warning is in effect. A mix of sun and cloud today with some scattered showers and thunderstorms. Hazy conditions with a high of 31 degrees and the humidex 39. Today's UV index is 8 or very high. Mainly cloudy tonight, scattered showers and thunderstorms with hazy conditions, a low of 19. Tomorrow, a mix of sun and cloud, a high of 31 and the humidex 37. For Tuesday, sunshine, 31 degrees. Wednesday, it'll be sunny and 32. Current weather conditions and the 7-day forecast can be found anytime on the Lowen Body Shop weather page on your Steinbeck Online app. I'm Judy Peters.
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It's been so cool throughout the summer talking to people at different events, and they say, oh, we went camping and we just blasted you guys on our app. Yeah, we'll pick the playlist for you. You don't have to worry about a thing, and of course, keep you updated with everything happening in your community, even when you're not here. Here's Shaboozy and Good News.

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2: 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To the game. To another summer memory. But the faster you go, the less control you have. 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
6: A heat warning is in effect. A mix of sun and cloud today with some scattered showers and thunderstorms. Hazy conditions with a high of 31 degrees and the humidex 39. Today's UV index is 8 or very high. Mainly cloudy tonight, scattered showers and thunderstorms with hazy conditions, a low of 19. Tomorrow, a mix of sun and cloud, a high of 31 and the humidex 37. For Tuesday, sunshine, 31 degrees. Wednesday, it'll be sunny and 32. Current weather conditions and the 7-day forecast can be found anytime on the Low and Body Shop weather page on your Steinbach online app. I'm Judy Peters.
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0: Tim and the Glory Boys with Take Me Back Road. Hey, good afternoon. My name's Eric Ruddle, and a fun little factoid came up this week that over the past 7 months, every single month, our grocery prices have inflated. Hooray. But I'm curious, no matter how high that price gets, what is the one item you are always throwing in the grocery cart? How about you, Amy?
1: Without question, it's chocolate.
0: You're on the search. No matter what, you will find that deal on chocolate.
1: Yeah, chocolate's my food.

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Okay. I know it's the last weekend of July, but I'm starting to see Halloween stuff popping up all over town. It's too early. At least wait until mid-August, right? Right now, it's Faith Hill and Peace of My Heart.

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8: A heat warning is in effect. A mix of sun and cloud today with some scattered showers and thunderstorms. Hazy conditions with a high of 31 degrees and the humidex 39. Today's UV index is 8 or very high. Mainly cloudy tonight, scattered showers and thunderstorms with hazy conditions, a low of 19. Tomorrow, a mix of sun and cloud, a high of 31 and the humidex 37. For Tuesday, sunshine, 31 degrees. Wednesday, it'll be sunny and 32. Current weather conditions and the 7-day forecast can be found anytime on the Lowen Body Shop weather page on your Steinbach online app. I'm Judy Peters.
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Oh man, I won't lie. I took a peek into the prize cupboard for this week on the morning show. There's some sweet prizes. We'll be wrapping up July on a high note here. Make sure you're listening tomorrow morning for your chance to win. Right now it's Post Malone and Morgan Wallen, and I had some help.

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9: A heat warning is in effect. A mix of sun and cloud today with some scattered showers and thunderstorms. Hazy conditions with a high of 31 degrees and the humidex 39. Today's UV index is 8 or very high. Mainly cloudy tonight, scattered showers and thunderstorms with hazy conditions, a low of 19. Tomorrow, a mix of sun and cloud, a high of 31 and the humidex 37. For Tuesday, sunshine, 31 degrees. Wednesday, it'll be sunny and 32. Current weather conditions and the 7-day forecast can be found anytime on the Low End Body Shop weather page on your Steinbach online app. I'm Judy Peters.
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0: Christmas to Neil Towns and Sunshine's Free. Hey there, my name's Eric Ruddle, and we got a fun fact this week that over the past 7 months now, every single month, our grocery prices have inflated in one way or another. Everything just a little expensive right now, but that brings up the question, what is that one item that no matter how high that price gets, you are still tossing in the cart? How about you, Nicole?
1: Listen, girl, I don't care if it's 30, 50, 350 pull-ups. I am not going without pull-ups. There is nothing more decadent than opening up a drawer and seeing a full drawer of pull-ups. That's where my life is at right now.
0: That's awesome. Now, why are they so important to you?
1: My daughter, she'll be four soon, so that gets us through the night. That means my sleep is not interrupted because sleep is for the week, and I guess I am the week, but they're a lifeline over here. Can't go without them.
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1: I'm Judy Peters. Hot weather continuing into the work week. A look at your forecast in a moment. Steinbeck officials say addressing homelessness requires both support services and by law enforcement. Deputy Mayor Michael Zweigstra says the city continues to support projects like The Bridge, which is affordable and supportive housing, while also enforcing rules around illegal encampments.
2: So it's a dual-pronged approach of providing support to organizations that are helping people avoid homelessness, but also making sure that our bylaws are enforced and that people aren't gathering where they're not supposed to be.
1: Mayor Earl Funk says the city is also working with the RCMP, emergency services, and community partners to address public safety concerns. Municipalities that are part of the regional wastewater treatment facility in the southeast can now start charging initial utility rates. To tell us more, here's reporter Shannon Duick.
3: Derek Day Crew, chief financial officer for the Arm of Hanover, says the Public Utilities Board has given the green light.
4: The six-member municipalities right now are trying to raise approximately $11.3 million over the next 3 years. The obvious intent is to not raise that instantaneously in year one, but we do need to have it in place for year three.
3: Day Crew says some of this money will go towards training staff, paying insurance, general operations, and to build their reserves. Visit the news story at steinbeckonline.com to learn more about what these new rates mean for residents of Hanover. I'm Shannon Duick.
1: Roadwork is moving into the next phase on Lowen Boulevard east of Steinbeck. Asphalt paving is set to begin on Monday on a stretch between Municipal Road 36 East and Municipal Road 38 East. Drivers should expect slower traffic, while some nearby residents may experience temporary access delays during paving operations. The $1.2 million project is in partnership with the rural municipalities of LaBroquerie, St. Anne, and Hanover. The Grenthal and Area Lions Club is continuing its efforts to support local families through several fundraisers this summer. With more, here's reporter Afton Berg.
5: In addition to weekly Thursday barbecues for the food bank, the club is preparing for its inaugural golf tournament August 8th at Maplewood Golf Course. Doug Wiens says the community has always supported their cause.
6: Last year we raised $2,400 for the food bank, and once again all proceeds go to our local food bank. Unfortunately, the need has increased.
5: Wiens says the club also runs additional initiatives to help the community. For more details, read the story on steinbeckonline.com. I'm Afton Berg.
1: Wayne Anderson is seeking re-election for a fourth term as Reeve for the RM of Piney. Here's reporter Darcy Wilkinson with more.
7: If re-elected, Anderson says increasing housing opportunities and continuing to support the agricultural community will be key priorities.
8: I would like to see the assisted living move ahead. We also have challenges for younger families. There is no rental properties. I want to try to get something moving in that area. And our farming people, we would like to keep them working. They've seen big increases in input costs.
7: With several new candidates expected to seek council positions, Anderson says he hopes to help mentor new members if he is reelected. I'm Darcy Wilkinson.
1: Great taste meets great local coverage. 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
1: A heat warning is in effect. A mix of sun and cloud today with some scattered showers and thunderstorms. Hazy conditions with a high

0: 31 degrees and the Humidex 39. Today's UV index is 8 or very high. Mainly cloudy tonight, scattered showers and thunderstorms with hazy conditions, a low of 19. Tomorrow, a mix of sun and cloud, a high of 31 and the Humidex 37. For Tuesday, sunshine, 31 degrees. Wednesday, it'll be sunny and 32. Current weather conditions and the 7-day forecast can be found anytime on the Lowen Body Shop weather page on your Steinbach online app. I'm Judy Peters.
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So a new list of the price of happiness came down for the major Canadian cities, and the 19 that were ranked, the lowest was $140,000 for Kingston, the highest Victoria at $170,000. That's how much you need to make to be happy there. Yeah, I think I'll stay in this community. I think it's a little less here.

Back in the day, Potts Farm was a place to go. Load a truck up, hit the dirt road. Jump the barbed wire, spread the word. Light the bonfire and call the girls. 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Jack and Jim were a few good men. 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Better watch out for the boys in blue. And all this small town, he said, she said. 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Y'all ain't listening. Them old

0: Around here, mornings aren't just about music. Sometimes they're a little bit furry, a little bit feathery, and often make you say, aw. It's Pet of the Day, turning your morning scroll on the Country 107 Facebook page into a smile and a chance to win a prize pack from LR Horse and Pet. 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Dog, cat, goat, frog. If it's your pet, it counts. 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
7: A heat warning is in effect. A mix of sun and cloud today with some scattered showers and thunderstorms. Hazy conditions with a high of 31 degrees and the humidex 39. Today's UV index is 8 or very high. Mainly cloudy tonight, scattered showers and thunderstorms with hazy conditions, a low of 19. Tomorrow, a mix of sun and cloud, a high of 31 and the humidex 37. For Tuesday, sunshine, 31 degrees. Wednesday, it'll be sunny and 32. Current weather conditions and the 7-day forecast can be found anytime on the Low End Body Shop weather page on your Steinbeck Online app. I'm Judy Peters.
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I've talked to a few parents this week that said they start back to school shopping now so they can do it piece by piece and it's not so expensive. 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
11: A heat warning is in effect. A mix of sun and cloud today with some scattered showers and thunderstorms. Hazy conditions with a high of 31 degrees and the humidex 39. Today's UV index is 8 or very high. Mainly cloudy tonight, scattered showers and thunderstorms with hazy conditions, a low of 19. Tomorrow, a mix of sun and cloud, a high of 31 and the humidex 37. For Tuesday, sunshine, 31 degrees. Wednesday, it'll be sunny and 32. Current weather conditions and the 7-day forecast can be found anytime on the Lowen Body Shop weather page on your Steinbach online app. I'm Judy Peters.
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0: undone. Hey, good afternoon. My name's Eric Ruddle. We got a fun fact this week that for the past 7 months now, every single month, some of our groceries have inflated. The prices continue to grow, but that brings up the question that what is that one item that no matter how much it goes up, you are still throwing in your shopping cart? How about you, Pam?
1: I'm still buying fresh produce. Nice. 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My husband and I are both over 50, so we think it's important to eat healthy.
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You can always send in a request anytime you want to hear something cool or maybe a throwback. This one's from Mike. He says he's in the garage with his buddies working on his truck and he needs to hear some Alabama. Here you go, guys.

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10: A heat warning is in effect. Mainly cloudy tonight, scattered showers and thunderstorms with hazy conditions, a low of 19. Tomorrow, a mix of sun and cloud, a high of 31 and the Humidex 37. For Tuesday, sunshine, 31 degrees. Wednesday, it'll be sunny and 32. Current weather conditions and the 7-day forecast can be found anytime on the Lowen Body Shop weather page on your Steinbeck online app. I'm Judy Peters.
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So shopping around this week, I discovered pumpkin spiced creamer. You know how some things have expiry dates? I think that should have a beginning date, like no time before August. July, pumpkin spice? Nah,

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9: A heat warning is in effect. Mainly cloudy tonight, scattered showers and thunderstorms with hazy conditions, a low of 19. Tomorrow, a mix of sun and cloud, a high of 31 and the humidex 37. For Tuesday, sunshine, 31 degrees. Wednesday, it'll be sunny and 32. Current weather conditions and the seven-day forecast can be found anytime on the Lowen Body Shop weather page on your Steinbach Online app. I'm Judy Peters.
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0: Evan Burson and South Side of Sober. Hey, it's Eric Ruddle, and this is always such an interesting time of year. Going into work tomorrow, it's a game of who's actually going to be here. Is your boss on vacation for the next 2 weeks? Is it going to be chill without that one coworker? And I don't know if it's just me, but you sit at work during these summer days thinking, how does everyone else have more vacation days than I do? Anyway, that's it for me. Have a great rest of your Sunday. I'll talk to you again soon.
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10: A heat warning is in effect. Mainly cloudy tonight, scattered showers and thunderstorms with hazy conditions, a low of 19. Tomorrow, a mix of sun and cloud, a high of 31 and the Humidex 37. For Tuesday, sunshine, 31 degrees. Wednesday, it'll be sunny and 32. Current weather conditions and the 7-day forecast can be found anytime on the Low and Body Shop weather page on your Steinbeck Online app. I'm Judy Peters.
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0: Every Wednesday all summer long, something simple but meaningful takes place at the corner of Main and Lumber. 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
7: A heat warning is in effect. Mainly cloudy tonight, scattered showers and thunderstorms with hazy conditions, a low of 19. Tomorrow, a mix of sun and cloud, a high of 31 and the Humidex 37. For Tuesday, sunshine, 31 degrees. Wednesday, it'll be sunny and 32. Current weather conditions and the seven-day forecast can be found anytime on the Lowen Body Shop weather page on your Steinbeck online app. I'm Judy Peters.
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1: I'm Judy Peters. Hot weather continuing into the work week. I'll look at your forecast in a moment. Steinbeck officials say addressing homelessness requires both support services and by law enforcement. Deputy Mayor Michael Zweigstra says the city continues to support projects like The Bridge, which is affordable and supportive housing, while also enforcing rules around illegal encampments.
2: So it's a dual-pronged approach of providing support to organizations that are helping people avoid homelessness, but also making sure that our bylaws are enforced and that people aren't gathering where they're not supposed to be.
1: Mayor Earl Funk says the city is also working with the RCMP, emergency services, and community partners to address public safety concerns. Municipalities that are part of the regional wastewater treatment facility in the southeast can now start charging initial utility rates. To tell us more, here's reporter Shannon Duick.
3: Derek Day Crew, chief financial officer for the arm of Hanover, says the Public Utilities Board has given the green light.
4: The six-member municipalities right now are trying to raise approximately $11.3 million over the next 3 years. The obvious intent is to not raise that instantaneously in year one, but we do need to have it in place for year three.
3: DeCruz says some of this money will go towards training staff, paying insurance, general operations, and to build their reserves. Visit the news story at steinbeckonline.com to learn more about what these new rates mean for residents of Hanover. I'm Shannon Duick.
1: Roadwork is moving into the next phase on

0: Owen Boulevard east of Steinbeck. Asphalt paving is set to begin on Monday on a stretch between Municipal Road 36 East and Municipal Road 38 East. Drivers should expect slower traffic, while some nearby residents may experience temporary access delays during paving operations. The $1.2 million project is in partnership with the rural municipalities of Labrocorie, St. Anne, and Hanover. The Grenthalland Area Lions Club is continuing its efforts to support local families through several fundraisers this summer. With more, here's reporter Afton Berg.
1: In addition to weekly Thursday barbecues for the food bank, the club is preparing for its inaugural golf tournament August 8th at Maplewood Golf Course. Doug Wien says the community has always supported their cause.
2: Last year we raised $2,400 for the food bank, and once again all proceeds go to our local food bank. Unfortunately, the need has increased.
1: Wien says the club also runs additional initiatives to help the community. For more details, read the story on steinbeckonline.com. I'm Afton Berg.
0: Wayne Anderson is seeking re-election for a fourth term as Reeve for the RM of Piney. Here's reporter Darcy Wilkinson with more.
3: If re-elected, Anderson says increasing housing opportunities and continuing to support the agricultural community will be key priorities.
4: I would like to see the assisted living move ahead. We also have challenges for younger families. There is no rental properties. I want

0: to try to get something moving in that area. And our farming people, we would like to keep them working. They've seen big increases in input costs.
1: With several new candidates expected to seek council positions, Anderson says he hopes to help mentor new members if he is reelected. I'm Darcy Wilkinson.
2: Great taste meets great local coverage. 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
2: A heat warning is in effect. Mainly cloudy tonight, scattered showers and thunderstorms with hazy conditions, a low of 19. Tomorrow, a mix of sun and cloud, a high of 31 and the humidex 37. For Tuesday, sunshine, 31 degrees. Wednesday, it'll be sunny and 32. Current weather conditions and the 7-day forecast can be found anytime on the Low and Body Shop weather page on your Steinbeck Online app. I'm Judy Peters. 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

0: Okay, I've got mini donuts in one hand, lemonade in the other. This might be the perfect day.
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2: A heat warning is in effect. Mainly cloudy tonight, scattered showers and thunderstorms with hazy conditions, a low of 19. Tomorrow, a mix of sun and cloud, a high of 31 and the Humidex 37. For Tuesday, sunshine, 31 degrees. Wednesday, it'll be sunny and 32. Current weather conditions and the 7-day forecast can be found anytime on the Lowen Body Shop weather page on your Steinbach Online app. I'm Judy Peters.
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8: A heat warning is in effect. Mainly cloudy tonight, scattered showers and thunderstorms with hazy conditions, a low of 19. Tomorrow, a mix of sun and cloud, a high of 31 and the Humidex 37. For Tuesday, sunshine, 31 degrees. Wednesday, it'll be sunny and 32. Current weather conditions and the 7-day forecast can be found anytime on the Lowen Body Shop weather page on your Steinbach online app. I'm Judy Peters.
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